0: Studio NL Nederpop.
1: What do you change when nothing walks your way? 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

0: 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I just wanna leave this horrid place the way I came. But here we are again.
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But here we are again.